0: Hey, man. Hey, what you doing, homeboy? Why ain't nobody around, man? What's up?
1: What the hell? Where's all the people at, man?
0: Hey, what's up, Easy? Is it?
1: What's that,
0: you
1: doing?
0: Step?
1: Doing the walk, too, see?
0: What the hell is wrong with y'all? Y'all insane?
2: What you mean?
3: What's going on?
4: Ever since that song came out, every day they've been shuffling. Monday shuffle, Tuesday shuffle, everybody. The whole world.
5: I ain't scared of
4: everything.
5: It will
4: get in your bones. The two.
6: What's playing? I'm gonna see you smoking.
4: There you go. No.
7: Hey, man. I got one more.
8: I ain't got time for your demo, homie.
4: Hey, no, just demo. Just put them on.